0: This is a WHCR emergency broadcast team alert for listeners in New York City. October is Fire Prevention Month, and as temperatures begin to drop, New Yorkers are reminded to take simple steps to help prevent fires and keep their homes and families safe. The FDNY and New York City Emergency Management are encouraging New Yorkers to pay special attention to some of the most common fire hazards in the home. When cooking, never leave food unattended, and keep anything that can catch fire away from the stovetop. 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I'm Sanji Lopez, signing off from the WEBT News Desk.
1: Yes, it's funny how fate can just touch you and take life through all kinds of changes. 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
1: But now, looking back,

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1: I am TinaDixon.com.
0: Tina Dixon's in the house. What's going on? Tina Dixon is no longer in the house. All right.

0: We got you back?
1: Yeah, the gremlins and the wires.
0: All right. All right. Yeah, it's been that sort of evening, folks. We apologize the folks who tuned in a little earlier online to hear...
1: Love Zone.
0: The Love Zone. Was it Love Zone? Yeah, yeah. It was a Love Zone, and you didn't hear anything at all. We were in the back turning knobs and hitting switches.
1: Pulling wires.
0: Pulling wires, putting back in wires, trying to get everything correct. So hopefully it's all good now. Hopefully it's all good. I hope everyone is safe. I know we got that, what, Hurricane Isaac or whatever the name of it is.
1: It was Isaac? I don't know. I don't remember.
0: Yeah, bearing down on parts of Florida and in the Gulf Stream, the Gulf Coast. So y'all know what to do. Is y'all? It sounds like y'all go through this all the time, this time of year.
1: Mm-hmm.
0: All right, and we're here. The temperature in New York is getting a little chillier. You know, it's that fall. We're getting fall weather now.
1: You know, when it starts getting like that, you know what I think about?
0: Amsterdam.
1: It's about that time.
0: Right, the countdown has begun in about, what was it, 10 days, 10 days.
1: Wow.
0: We will be in Amsterdam and we will be bringing you reports from the Amsterdam dance event. We'll be chilling with the folks at the Black Amsterdam Museum, finding out what's going on with them. And yeah, guaranteed to be a good time. It'll be us and DJ Lil Tiger. The Impulse Travels radio show. He will be rocking with us.
1: Mm-hmm. DJ Reds.
0: DJ Reds.
1: The Alliance Groove. We got a few people.
0: Yeah. DJ Creme. DJ Creme.
1: Creme de la Creme.
0: Yeah, DJ Creme will be in the house. So we're going to have a good old time, and it's going to be great. It's going to be awesome. We hope everyone tunes in to WHCR or logs on to WHCR.org to check it out. Check it out. Check it out.
1: Especially if we come, if we can put together a live.
0: Well,
1: we can hear it firsthand.
0: Yes. Yes. Fingers crossed. Fingers. We're going to keep the fingers crossed. I know everyone who's watching right now on WHCR.org, you see a little different setup. You know, we're testing a little, we're testing some things, so trying to get the look perfect. So please run with us. The music is still going to be great. It's still going to be awesome. I know we got some new listeners. Actually, not new listeners. Some folks who were listening for the past few weeks, checking us out this evening, and I guarantee.
1: Awesome.
0: They won't be disappointed at all. So, Tina, you think you might be back in New York next Friday?
1: I'm thinking so. I'm going to see if I can work that out.
0: Okay. So you need to get on the ones and twos before we get on that aeroplane.
1: Oh, yeah, definitely. Because I feel like, you know, folks are like, oh, see, DJ?
0: Right.
1: Yeah. Yeah,
0: right,
1: yeah.
0: Right,
1: I gotta run maybe that.
0: And big up to the folks on the Amsterdam News who do listen to us. We thank you from the bottom of our hearts for the article. It was a great article. We really, really appreciate it. And we hope to
1: absolutely.
0: We hope to live up to the worthiness of having a paid for article in the Amsterdam News. And folks who are listening and don't know about the Amsterdam News, it is one of the longest running black-owned, black-themed newspapers in the United States.
1: Aren't they like 100 years old?
0: Something like that, yep. Yep, they are a staple in the Harlem community. They're based in Harlem, not outside of Harlem. They are based in Harlem, you know? And then they take the name Amsterdam, because New York used to be New Amsterdam. And Harlem used to be Harlem was Harlem with two A's in Amsterdam, the Netherlands. But here it's Harlem with one A, and that's the only Harlem that really counts. You know, and the Amsterdam Avenue in New York is really the only Amsterdam that really counts. But we're gonna play along with the folks out in Amsterdam. Yeah.
1: You all right?
0: Yeah.
1: You down too?
0: Yeah, exactly. And big up to all those students all over the world who are out there, you know, fighting for the right for everything, education, rapes, sexual abuse, political shenanigans. You know, they're out there fighting for all of their rights, and it's everywhere. It is a worldwide thing. And they're making noise all over the world.
1: And I'm proud because they're the future.
0: That's right.
1: You know, and they're showing that, you know, they care about the future.
0: Mm-hmm.
1: So I'm loving it. I feel safe in knowing that we're in good hands.
0: That's right.
1: You know?
0: If y'all don't know, we at the House in Harlem Radio Show, we see you. We do see you. And y'all keep on doing what y'all doing. Keep on doing it. What you doing, baby?
1: Yeah.
0: Banana. Okay. Y'all
1: yeah.
0: trying to hear me. Trying to hear me sing some James Brown.
1: Mm-hmm.
0: All right. So what we're going to do is we got a classic mix from DJ Vince the Prince playing right now. And I'm going to set up. It's 12:10. I hope to be live by 12:30. If not.
1: Okay.
0: If not, it will be 1 o'clock, the 1 a.m. hour. And we are here until 6 a.m. Bring you some funky, dope, fresh, hot house music.
1: Amen.
0: All right. And while you're listening and clearing the floor for to get your dance on, don't forget to make a donation to the station.
1: Support this station to keep house music here, baby. Not just house music, but everything.
0: That's right.
1: That WHCR has to offer. If you don't support it, you lose it. And if you lose it, you lose your voice.
0: Yep. And we don't want you to lose your voice.
1: So consider making a $13 donation celebrating. That's a dollar for every year that House in Harlem has been doing what we do.
0: Mm-hmm. Yep. Yep. Actually, we should say the closing end of our 13th year, because it'll be 14, what, January?
1: Mm-hmm. January.
0: In January, it'll be 14 years. So, and folks, we're going to start celebrating 15 years probably next October.
1: Yeah, definitely.
0: You know, and if all goes as planned, we'll be out in Amsterdam again celebrating 15 years, because, you know, actually, the thought, the trying to work out how House in Harlem was to be, probably started months before it actually premiered. So you count from that day, which means we are probably celebrating 14 years now. Yep. From thought to action.
1: Yeah, you worked that one out.
0: Yeah. Yes. So let's get to the mix. And Tina, anything you want to drop on them?
1: No, just support the station and tell a friend that House in Harlem is on your radio.
0: That's right. We taking over. Friday nights, Saturday mornings belong to us, House in Harlem Radio Show.
1: Amen.
0: Yeah, right. Let's do this, y'all. DJ Vince the Prince, classic mix. House in Harlem.
1: Let's go.

0: 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I'm DJ Black Icon 1. We've now reached the 1 o'clock hour. A little bit after 1, 1-ish. I'm about to jump on, play you some live stuff. Get the equipment set up. 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And then once you see the screen. There's not going to be any movement, but you'll see me in the studio. You click the play button in the middle of the middle of the picture, and then you hit the play button right underneath the picture. 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That's right, I borrowed that from another radio station. They don't use it anymore. They haven't used it in years. We just finished listening to DJ Vince the Prince. Turn him all the way down. And we're gonna get into some live stuff. The first few songs go out to all of those kids all across the world, all of our young adults who are out there. They said they ain't gonna let nobody turn them around, and that's exactly what they're doing in Chile and Argentina and Spain and London, in Brazil. I'm forgetting. There's others in Paris, especially in Paris. Those young kids are out there, and they don't care who's in front of them. You know, it's now or never for them. They're protesting against Trump over there. Also, it's a beautiful, wonderful thing in India. It is a beautiful, wonderful thing. Yeah. So the first few songs go out to them. All right, y'all. This is the House in Harlem radio show. I'm DJ Black Icon 1. We're gonna get into it. Where's the equipment? Here we go. All right. Let's do the show.
1: Once again, back is the incredible
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The sounds you hear may be devastating to your ear.

0: House in Harlem radio show. DJ Black Icon 1 here. Just finished a roughly 2-hour set. And I hope all of you enjoyed it. Had a lot of goodies in there. Some new stuff, some old stuff. Just mixed it all up in there. Hope you all enjoyed that. We got some more to go. We got someone on the line. Hello, person on the phone.
1: Hello, envelope. Yeah. You squeezing in that corner, ain't you?
0: Trying to play a little something.
1: You was getting it in.
0: Trying to play a little something between standing up, sitting down, standing up, sitting down. So
1: listen, I saw when it was getting in. You was getting in. And I saw your knee and hold on, sit down.
0: Yeah, mm-hmm. My knee and my thigh said, where that chair? Where that chair? Oh, that chair. That chair right behind you. Yes, just sit down and relax for a second.
1: Listen, the mix was banging. And there's a couple of songs. I was like, yeah, that's the Icon mix.
0: Oh, okay.
1: It's not Robin Owens. Who's the other one?
0: Casio.
1: It was Casio.
0: Oh, man.
1: I felt it coming. I'm like, listen, it's coming.
0: I was looking for Matrix, and unfortunately, on the drive that it's on, that drive is corrupted, so Matrix is gone. So I have to get another copy or take it off my desktop hard drive. But I was going for that. I was like, oh, it's time for the Matrix. Say, Daddy. Dad, I couldn't find it. It was going there, so I was like, gotta scale it back now. But just wait. So yeah, folks, enjoyed doing this. Well, I'm gonna be back on the mix in about an hour. Take a time to restructure, relax, get a drink or something of water.
1: Take a pain pill.
0: And take I already took some. They're not working. I just took them because I'm gonna say, hey. Maybe it'll kick in along with the other stuff that I took. Yeah.
1: Oh.
0: Along with the stuff of gums. the stuff of gums. You know, but that's not kicking in either. Watch, it'll kick in when I get home.
1: Yeah, absolutely. Yeah. But yeah, I was enjoying it. I couldn't even finish my report I was trying to do, like, I had to do a two-step for a minute.
0: Oh, okay.
1: Okay, I hear you.
0: How's it look? How we looking online?
1: It's looking good. Okay. I saw that. I like that. And it looks really good. And those of you who are tuned in on WHCR.org, like, call and let them know it look good, because it look good to me. I like it.
0: Yeah, you can see all three signs. You can tell we're in the radio station.
1: Yeah, I like it.
0: If if the camera were panned any wider, you would see, like, what is all that stuff on the desk? he got bags and cords and a whole bunch of things on the side. So it's like, I'm glad you can't see that. Looks like my couch.
1: it looks good. It looks nice and crisp and clear and... I'm liking it. I only wish I'm sitting here while I was watching. I was like, let's see who we can attack for some more money so we could sort of just rearrange that space just a little more.
0: Right. Right, right.
1: So,
0: So folks, but,
1: yeah.
0: Please donate to the station. Donate. It's a tax deductible donation at that.
1: Absolutely.
0: You know, it is coming down. You know, this is that final quarter of the year when you can start looking for those things that are tax deductions. So when you start doing your taxes next year, you can say that, hey, I give $10 a month because I'm a Harlem homie.
1: Okay. Yeah. And let it be deducted, boo-boo.
0: That's right. That might make a major difference in whether you get $10 return or $1,000 return. Because he's like, wow, I didn't know that giving to WHCR counts so much. Well, you're giving to a not-for-profit.
1: Okay.
0: You know, and we depend on you, our listeners, for the funding to go forward. 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So please go online at WHCR.org and follow the directions to the instructions on how you can become a Harlem
1: homie. Oh, yeah. And I think I'm actually going to put it out there that I am going to commit to be a Harlem homie myself. And I'm going to make my tax-deductible donation. And I'm going to click reoccurring. So every month without clockwork, it's going to come out. And it's going to support. And I'm going to be a Harlem homie.
0: Yeah, there you go. And you should all stand around the school when she comes in. And they're like, oh, we need to see your ID. And she's like, ID? Don't you know who I is? I'm a Harlem homie. Tina.
1: I want everybody to tip. Homie. Homie.
0: That's
1: homie.
0: Right. You're like, I am homie. And homie, don't play that.
1: Okay.
0: There you go. There you go. Oh, man. All right. We're going to take a little break. I'm listening to some more of DJ Vince the Prince, a classic mix of his. And I'll be back with you in about 40-50 minutes.
1: Okie dokie.
0: With some more good stuff. I got some good stuff for you. Got some really, really, really, really good stuff. I'm dying to play for all of you.
1: All right, I'm excited. Okay.
0: Thank
1: you. Let's get it.
0: All right. House in Harlem radio show. We're here till 6 a.m.
1: It's house music all night long, baby.
0: Right. We've been here since 12 a.m. And we're going to do it. Do it. Do it like no one else can do it to it. House in Harlem.
1: Yeah, yeah. Right here on the one, the only, the voice of Harlem. Yeah. WHCR 94.3 FM, baby.
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Moving things around. Trying to get stuff straight. But I think stuff is straight now. I'm about to jump back on. Take you up until 6 a.m. Got some more stuff for you. Y'all ready to get down? You ready to do that thing? All right, y'all. 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

said, I'm not going to be long this morning. The second game, and I took inventory of several people, the second most popular game that we played as children is house. But as I looked

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One thing about Disco House, it sets you on a new journey. 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This is our revolution. You see, I stand with it. I live with it. I breathe it. And it's called Disco House. 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

Glasses.

side. The artist who grew from his genius were all there that day. I mean, Steve was there. Roberto was there. Religionists in the secular world, they all appreciated Donnie on that day. How he died, did he jump off, was he pushed off and all that? It didn't matter as much as how long his music would live beyond his life. Donnie was singing out his soul salvation, as we would say in our tradition. His musical contribution will live on for a long time.

0: show. DJ Justice, classic mix from DJ Justice, doing his thing. That Tony Touch song right there. So Tony Touch set it off with the hip-hop DJs coming into house music and making some house music tracks. Tony Touch set it off. He wasn't the first in this modern age. It really was Kanye West. You know, folks want to be mad at Kanye, but he was really the first. And then Tony said, all right, I'm going real, real house. And now DJ Scratch and DJ Mel Star have jumped on it, and they're doing extremely DJ, especially DJ Mel Star. Mel Star has a whole album with DJ Beloved out of Jersey, and they're killing it. They are killing it. So big up to all the house the hip-hop DJs who say, wait a minute.
1: That house, I gotta get some.
0: Yeah, that house thing is something else. We've been trying to tell you. Take it from someone who was that hip-hop. I still am. But, you know, I saw the light. I saw the groove. I felt the drums. Africa was calling me. So I came on through to that house music thing. What up, imtinadixon.com?
1: Oh, sucking now.
0: You know, I'm not even tired.
1: I see.
0: I'm not, my leg hurts, but I am not tired. Which is good, because I got a, unfortunately, I got a funeral to go to.
1: Oh.
0: In like 4 hours, so there's no reason to even go to sleep. Do some stuff in the house. Yeah. But you know, and slowly start to figure out what I'm bringing with me to Amsterdam. I know folks are like, well, are they going to talk about Amsterdam again? Yes.
1: Yep. Absolutely.
0: Until we go, and then when we come back, probably to the end of the year. Probably until we go back next year for the 15th anniversary of the House in Harlem radio show.
1: Okay.
0: And maybe if we get enough of the crew, it will also be the 10th or 11th anniversary of the International DJ Meet and Greet.
1: Oh, absolutely. So, absolutely. So, and we got a couple of, well, I'll tell you about it later.
0: Okay.
1: Yeah, we're going to do that.
0: So there's a lot of things that might be happening over there in Europe.
1: Mm-hmm.
0: You know,
1: yes, indeedy.
0: Whether it's Ibiza or whether it's Amsterdam. Or, you know, we might do some. We might make the Winter Music Conference in March. We might. We don't know. We just don't know. We might make South by Southwest. We might make the Houston. What's the Houston?
1: Oh, the Weekender.
0: The Weekender. I know that there's the Atlanta Weekender, too. We might make that. We might make Comic-Con. We might do a party for Comic-Con next year.
1: Ooh.
0: Because Comic-Con is happening now here in New York.
1: I'm going
0: to Bumblebee. Well, we might make San Diego Con, which is the
1: Isn't
0: crazy
1: that the
0: con.
1: Original one?
0: No, it's not the original one, but it is the biggest one. It is the one that you just don't go for one day.
1: Okay.
0: See, the one here in New York, you can go for one day, you're happy, you go home. San Diego Comic Con, no. You're going for practically, from what I've been told, you're going for practically the whole time. So, you know.
1: I don't know. And what about NAMM?
0: Oh, I forgot about NAMM. It was right. Yeah. Same state. So, you know, we might be doing that next year. I mean, if we don't do NAMM next year, we're definitely going to do it the year after. They're still doing it. You know, and we just might make a reappearance at DJX. You know, House in Harlem radio show, we're everywhere. We're going to be everywhere.
1: Absolutely.
0: And we're going to be bringing you the best in house music. And we're going to be bringing you more and more guest DJs, because I need for them to come in. This show is not only for the people to hear some great music, but it's also for all you DJs out there who are complaining that radio does not support house music. We're here to tell you that you are absolutely positively wrong.
1: Absolutely.
0: Right. This show.
1: Ask the Amsterdam News, boo-boo.
0: That's right. Ask the Amsterdam News. This show right here is the only house music show you need to be listening to on a Friday night. Set your day morning. Big up to all those who are on at the same time. And we love you and respect you, but the House in Harlem radio show is bringing you uninterrupted house music, except for when we use our drops and when we're talking to the people. But that's
1: it's not still wrong. It ain't no commercials.
0: No commercials. There's no cursing, but there's no commercials. No one telling you what to play, what not to play. I don't know if they do that over there, but sometimes they do. You know, we're here. We'll play it.
1: We're not bound by a playlist, so.
0: That's right.
1: You're going to get music, baby.
0: We're going to rock out. Oh, man. Now, this DJ Justice joining is hot. Big up to DJ Justice.
1: Yeah. Hopefully he'll come in next week before we get out.
0: No, we are. Maybe I'll see if he's available late night. He can come on through next Friday evening. Who knows? And folks, this Wednesday, so DJ Lil Tiger is on his way. He's going to be heading out to Amsterdam. So I'm sitting in for him on the
1: Impulse Travels.
0: Yes, the Impulse Travels radio show, which comes on right before my other show, Musical Pathways. So we're going to do 4 hours of DJ stuff. You know, we're going to be rocking Impulse Travel style, Musical Pathway style, House in Harlem style, probably more so House in Harlem style. You know, and I might have a guest DJ. I don't know yet. But next week is just filled with music, filled with house music leading in to the Amsterdam Dance Event, which we will be reporting from. Which we will be hitting up every venue. We're going to be bringing you interviews. We're going to be doing all of that stuff. Representing for house music. Big up to Barbara Tucker, DJ Georgie Porgy, that whole crew, the Cube guys. Big up to y'all. We're going to see all of you. DJ Spen, DJ Todd Terry, Louis Vega, Black Coffee.
1: Well, yes, I'm excited.
0: Roland Clark.
1: I'm ready to go.
0: You know, Armin Van Buren. Folks like, who is he? Never mind, but understand, Armin Van Buren. You know, he's on that top 10 DJ list, but he deserves to be there. Just put it like that. You might not have heard of him, but he can do his thing. For reals.
1: All right.
0: That's what's coming up for us. Don't forget to make a donation to the station, so we can continue to be here, because we do want to bring it back here for the people. Oh, and we can't forget our brothers out at the Black Amsterdam Museum. We're going to be doing a lot of connecting with them as long as they're open. So it's about community, community. You know, this is a community radio station, and that is a very deep, rich in culture, in Black culture community out there in Amsterdam that, you know, some folks don't talk about, but we do. And we going. We going. We heading into Europe at the time of all the protests that are happening. So, you know, who knows what might happen in Amsterdam. They might be setting it off. And if so, we're going to be reporting it firsthand.
1: Yes,
0: House in Harlem radio show.
1: Shout out to
0: ND House Party. Yes, big up to ND. Let's see if I can drag her in here, too. We're going to be trying to... It's going to be a very musical week for the for house music right here on WHCR. All right, I think it's time for us to go.
1: Yep.
0: Make room for the Harlem Connection.
1: Yes, indeedy.
0: I think tonight it's the Harlem Connection to...
1: The Spanish Harlem Connection.
0: So you're going to hear it all. You're going to hear some Joe Patan. Going to hear some Tito Puente.
1: All right, we got to go.
0: So peace, y'all. Catch you
1: later,
0: all
1: y'all.
0: Wednesday.
1: Yeah.
0: Yep. And next Friday.
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1: This is a WHCR emergency broadcast team alert for listeners in New York City. October is Fire Prevention Month, and as temperatures begin to drop, New Yorkers are reminded to take simple steps to help prevent fires and keep their homes and families safe. The FDNY and New York City Emergency Management are encouraging New Yorkers to pay special attention to some of the most common fire hazards in the home. When cooking, never leave food unattended, and keep anything that can catch fire away from the stovetop. If you use a space heater, keep it at least 3 feet away from anything that can burn, including furniture, curtains, and bedding. 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For electrical safety, avoid overloading outlets and power strips. Large appliances should be plugged directly into a wall outlet. If you use candles, never leave them unattended and keep them away from anything that can burn. 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I'm Sanji Lopez, signing off from the WEBT News Desk.
2: Now arriving at the station, it's the Harlem Connection. 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
3: Thank you for joining me, sir.
4: You're welcome.
3: So, I wanted you here because this show is dedicated to my Uncle Ronnie. Now, the reason we're doing this show is because Uncle Ronnie would tell me about the Feast of St. Francis of Assisi. Uncle Ronnie went to the Cathedral of St. John the Divine right here in Harlem. The very, very, very big church that's across the street from the New Amsterdam Nursing Home. And at the Cathedral of St. John the Divine, they would celebrate the Feast of St. Francis. St. Francis was the patron saint of animals. He believed that animals come from God, and therefore they have souls, and therefore they should be blessed by God and priests and such. So, at St. John the Divine, they celebrate the blessing of the animals by having animals come into church and get blessed. But listen, not just dogs and cats or even birds. They have chickens get blessed. They've even had camels and giraffes walk into that church because that church is that big. Did you know that?
4: No.
3: Yeah? Yeah. Uncle Ronnie told me that. And I was like, really? But Uncle Ronnie would joke a lot. So I was like, I don't know. But you know what? He was right. Big animals get blessed there. So in honor of the Feast of St. Francis, we are going to do a show all about animals. The animals get blessed for the Feast of St. Francis. We're going to celebrate the ways that animals has blessed us by giving us great songs, or at least songs about animals. All right, you ready?
4: Yes.
3: Next stop.
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1: Passengers, you are aboard the Harlem Connection, the radio show where we connect you to the magic and the history of the Village of Harlem, USA, via the music of your favorite artists or artists we feel should be among your favorite artists. And we connect that music with one connecting theme. This week's theme, the Harlem Zoo. Songs about animals or animal acts. And we start the set off with Butterflies by Michael Jackson. Harlem connections are double. Michael Jackson, well, we'll go with his connection to Harlem via the National Action Network, which has always been headquartered in Harlem, but has had a few different locations. Back when they were located on Madison Avenue between 125th and 124th Streets, Michael Jackson appeared at the House of Justice there, along with Reverend Al Sharpton, fighting for greater equity in the music industry. But if that weren't enough, this song was co-written by Marsha Ambrosius. And Marsha Ambrosius was a member, or is a member, of Floetry. And she and Natalie, the Floetist Stewart, did a album signing at Carol's Daughter. Now, Carol's Daughter, for those who are unfamiliar, I guess beauty cosmetic line, lotions and hair oils and stuff like that. And their flagship store for quite a while was located on 125th Street between 5th and Malcolm X Boulevard. About two blocks away from there is the world famous Apollo Theater, 253 West 125th Street. And that is the Harlem connection for the next song I played by the Red Hot Chili Peppers. It's called Slow Cheetah. Staying in the cat theme, then gave you What's New, Pussycat. Song made famous by Tom Jones. But that rendition was by a group called the Wailing Wailers, who later renamed themselves Bob Marley and the Wailers. And they too performed at the Apollo Theater, which was significant because at around that time, Bob Marley was selling out arenas. Like, but he wanted to make sure that black folks knew that his music was meant for us. And so he made a effort to perform in Harlem at the Apollo Theater to make the connection to the community. Another man from the islands, the Mighty Sparrow, gave us the song Dear Sparrow. That was a Calypso legend. Rest in peace, sir. And the Mighty Sparrow performed as part of the Harlem Week Festival in front of the Adam Clayton Powell Jr. State Office Building Plaza, 163 West 125th Street, directly across the street from the Studio Museum in Harlem, down the block from the Apollo Theater to the west, and the National Urban League to half block or less to the east. And the National Urban League will be soon opening their Civil Rights Museum in that location. The world-famous Apollo Theater was also the Harlem connection for the last three songs of the block. Gave you Karma Chameleon by Culture Club, Union of the Snake by Duran Duran, and She-Wolf / Loba by Shakira. All right, that was my music block for the Harlem Zoo, and now I'm going to give the keys to the cages to Mama Soul, who's going to go wild with her music selection.
0: You are still aboard the Harlem Connection, and this is Mama Soul. I guess serving as your animal kingdom guide. The law has passed me the keys. Now I am going to get into my Harlem Zoo moment through song. That is the theme, the Harlem Zoo. And we will share with you songs that deal on the animal kingdom, be it the names of animals in the title, or maybe it's in the lyrics. We are going to get wild with it. This sonic journey, again, is the Harlem Zoo connection. And I am serving, not your animal tamer, we're not doing that, but will definitely serve as your conductor for this sonic experience. So let's get into it. Away we go. You all be tame out there and get into these grooves. Next stop, good music.

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0: 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I also ask that she experience the soft light. 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
1: Well, here I am in my tubby again. 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
1: This is a WHCR emergency broadcast team alert for listeners in New York City. New York City police and school officials are reminding families to stay alert and follow emergency instructions after several New York City schools were evacuated Tuesday following separate bomb threats. Police say threats were reported at three schools, including JHS 157 in Queens and two schools in Brooklyn. The NYPD's emergency service unit and canine team searched the buildings and no explosive devices were found. No injuries were reported. While these incidents were determined to be threats and no devices were found, emergencies can happen without warning. New York City Emergency Management says the best response is to stay calm, pay attention to official instructions, and avoid spreading rumors or unverified information. If you're ever asked to evacuate, leave quickly and follow the directions of emergency personnel. Do not stop to investigate a suspicious package or object. If you're told to shelter in place or remain inside, stay where you are until officials give the all clear. For parents and caregivers, New York City Public Schools recommends making sure you can receive emergency notifications through your NYC Schools account. You can also call 311 for information about a school during an emergency. New Yorkers can also sign up for Notify NYC, the city's official emergency notification system, by texting the word Notify NYC to 692-692. And remember, if you see or hear something that could pose an immediate danger, call 911. And of course, for the latest weather information and emergency updates, stay tuned to WHCR 90.3 FM, the voice of Harlem, and the WHCR emergency broadcast team. 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Your safety is our priority. I'm Sanji Lopez, signing off from the WEBT News Desk.
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4: Sir, you have been to at least two zoos that I know of. You and Uncle Tim and I went to the Central Park Zoo, and I think you've been there more than once. And then, do you remember what other zoo you've been to?
5: To the Bronx Zoo.
4: The Bronx Zoo. Now, the question is, does Harlem have a zoo?
5: Yeah.
4: Actually, yes and no. Harlem does not have a physical zoo, but that's okay because this week's theme is the Harlem Zoo. We're playing songs about animals. So no physical zoo in Harlem, but there is the Harlem Zoo on the Harlem Connection. All right, that's how we're going to get down today.
6: Well, I'm a

Passengers, you are aboard the Harlem Connection, the radio show where we connect you to the magic and the history of the Village of Harlem, USA, via the music of your favorite artists or artists we feel should be among your favorites. And we connect their music with one connecting theme. And this theme this week is the Harlem Zoo. Songs in my last block were all about animals. Kinda. But anyway, I started off with I'm a King Bee by Slim Harpo, and I love me that song, which is kind of about an animal, but you know, kind of not. Anyway, Slim Harpo's Harlem Connection, we'll get into in a second. The next song in that block was Octopus's Garden by the Beatles. Technically, the Beatles do not have a Harlem Connection, i.e. the Beatles, the group, never performed collectively in Harlem. However, in 1961, that's when Slim Harpo performed at the Apollo Theater. 10 years later, December 17th, 1971, one of the Beatles, songwriter and lead singer John Lennon, performed along with friends and family. He performed for the families of the victims of the riot at Attica State Prison right here in upstate New York. 42 years later, almost to this day, December 13th, 2013, co-writer and co-singer from the Beatles, Paul McCartney, made his Apollo Theater debut. Now, there were four Beatles. I feel like if two of the four have Harlem connections, then I can feel good playing a Beatles song. If you disagree, hit us up on social media or email us and let us know what you think. But I feel like that's legit. Follow that up with Animals by Maroon 5. And again, Maroon 5 also has no Harlem connection, but there have been different incarnations of Maroon 5. On the song Animals, the keyboardist and background vocalist is PJ Morton. And PJ Morton has performed at the Apollo twice, to my recollection. Once was for the Apollo Music Cafe, which is held in the soundstage at the Apollo Theater. At least it was when he performed there. Small part of the theater, holds, I don't know, roughly 150 some odd, 175 people maybe. And then a couple of years after that, he was the headliner on the main stage at the Apollo. So ergo, Harlem Connection for that particular song. And J. Cole does a verse in that because I played the remix. Next was the song I cheated on. It's called Fly Like Me. Are they talking about the animal, the fly, the insect? No, they are not. But it says fly in the title. I'm counting it because I wanted to play the song. That was done by Silk Sonic. Two Harlem connections. Silk Sonic, duo of Bruno Mars and Anderson .Paak. Anderson .Paak performed on the stage at the Apollo for the TV show Showtime at the Apollo. Now, there have been different incarnations of Showtime at the Apollo. It came on generally after Saturday Night Live throughout like the 80s and 90s, then disappeared, but came back briefly via Fox Television, hosted by Steve Harvey, and Anderson .Paak performed when it came back. And Bruno Mars not only has done the Apollo, but has also performed at Sylvia's Soul Food Restaurant, which is on Malcolm X Boulevard between 126th and 127th Streets, one of our renowned restaurants uptown. Followed that up with Funky Worm by the Ohio Players, who performed at the Apollo. Now, Harlem Week, big festival every summer right here in Harlem, and almost all of the Harlem Week events are
free and have been for decades, but for 1 year or two or three, they did a couple of shows at the Apollo Theater in conjunction with the free events, and that show was headlined by Morris Day and the Time, but the Ohio Players opened it up. So they have a Harlem connection via the Apollo. Next, I played David Bowie. Well, David Bowie doesn't have a direct Harlem connection to my knowledge. And if you were listening to the song, you're like, okay, what putting out the fire with gasoline, what does that have to do with animals? The answer is putting out the fire is in the title of the song, but it's in parentheses. The actual title of the song is Cat People from the soundtrack of the same name. I don't even think he says cat people in the song, but I don't care. I love this song and I played it. Deal with it. Okay, fun fact, there are two versions of that song. The original version, where there is no Harlem connection. And frankly, I'm just not a fan of the original version. Sorry, each their own. But for the remake, the remix, the redone version, that was done by Nile Rodgers. That's what I played. And his Harlem connections are several, but I'll go with the fact that as a teenager, Nile Rodgers joined the Harlem branch of the Black Panther Party. How's that for animal connection? And I ended it with When Doves Cry by Prince and the Revolution, who years later, once the Revolution was no more, or at least Prince wasn't with them anymore, Prince did an impromptu performance at Jimmy's Uptown Cafe. All right, those were my selections for the Harlem Connection, the theme, the Harlem Zoo. I want to say that the Harlem Connection airs on numerous radio stations. We're very proud of that. One of those stations is our original station, WBAI. And if you are enjoying this week's theme, you may also enjoy the show Animal Matters on WBAI. It offers insightful and fun conversations about pets, animal expert interviews, and uplifting pet stories from the news. More information about the Animal Matters radio show is available via WBAI.org. And you know what else is available? More great music via Mama Soul.

0: Mama Soul here, and I'm back with my closing block in support of this current sonic journey, the Harlem Zoo. Getting wild with it in terms of our musical selections dealing on the animal kingdom. So the songs we provide in support of the theme may have the name of the animal in the lyric or in the song title, but definitely must touch on the animal kingdom, definitely must have a Harlem connection. For my closing block of music, I provided for you D'Angelo, Chicken Grease, Brass Monkey, Beastie Boys, The Panther, Mano de Bongo, and close out with Beanie Man, Old Dog. The Harlem connection for basically everyone in the block is the Apollo Theater. D'Angelo having performed during Amateur Night when he was a part of a group, and then coming back as a solo artist, performing on Showtime at the Apollo, as well as headlining. And lastly, his performance when we were under quarantine, outside was closed. He performed a versus set, no challengers. It wasn't D'Angelo versus anyone. It was D'Angelo and friends. Those friends included DJ Scratch, Redman, and Method Man, and her performed. Brass Monkey, the Beastie Boys, they also performed during the television series Showtime at the Apollo, serving as guest hosts and performers. Mano de Bongo, known for the forever classic song Somakosa, but he is noted as the first African performer or band to hit the Apollo stage. And Beanie Man, we're going to cite for Beanie Man his performance on the television show 106 in Park that aired on BET. Now, 106 in Park received the show title and show name from its actual location. It was taped in a studio that was located on East 106th Street and Park Avenue. In the background, the music bed is Brooklyn Zoo from ODB, aka Old Dirty Bastard. His Harlem love was real and was strong, and known for a freestyle, Harlem World freestyle, released in the late 90s. And after his passing in 2004, his family gathered at the St. James Presbyterian Church in Harlem to honor his life. So there you have it, Mama Soul here. The Harlem Zoo was this sonic experience, providing music that dealt with the animal kingdom, animals in the song title, animals in the lyrics. Thank you for hanging out. Definitely the Harlem connection. And this is Mama Soul.
1: 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But we might have another treat for you after we say, the Harlem connection was inspired by the Musical Pathways radio show, which can be heard Wednesday nights from 10 to midnight here on WHBR.
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1: 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And to that effect, Friday, the 31st of July at 7 p.m., come out for a swinging, fun-filled jazz mobile at Marcus Garvey Park with the great Antoinette Montague Experience. We'll have Jay Hogarth, Anthony Wanzi, Melissa Slocum, and so many great folks coming out. And at some point, we will stop and pay wonderful respect to the great Danny Mixon. So come on out, join us, hang out with us. We thank you.

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1: Welcome to Jazz Woman to the Rescue radio show here at WHCR 90.3 FM in the village of Harlem. And to that effect, Friday, the 31st of July at 7 p.m., come out for a swinging, fun-filled jazz mobile at Marcus Garvey Park with the great Antoinette Montague Experience. We'll have Jay Hogarth, Anthony Wanzi, Melissa Slocum, and so many great folks coming out. And at some point, we will stop and pay wonderful respect to the great Danny Mixon. So come on out, join us, hang out with us. We thank you.

they had put a switcheroo, they changed the bride. Oh, they can't do that to me. Ooh la dee. I hopped a western-bound freighter from the land of Ubladee. I jumped when I saw the princess who was waiting there for me.

0: and welcome to WHCR 90.3 FM, Jazz Woman to the Rescue Radio Show, here with Antoinette Montague, and I have the privilege of talking to the great Stuart Reed, who is a part of WHCR, as well as WEBT, our emergency preparedness team, and he is our leader, and he is going to help us prep for emergency preparedness here in the Village of Harlem, and a consideration for all of those listening. Welcome to the show, sir, and I am looking forward, because I think I need to tighten up my emergency preparedness as well, so we are all ears. What are the things that the community could do to start preparing their mindset? And we have an event coming up Thursday. Tell us all about it. Go for it.
1: Okay. Well, one of the first things that I like folks do is come to the event. It's the 11th annual Harlem Emergency Preparedness Day event. And it's this Thursday, September 25th, from noon to 5 p.m. on the campus of the college at the radio station event space, which is at the NAC building, which is 160 Convent Avenue, room 1513. So that's this Thursday, noon to 5 p.m. And if you go on our website, Antoinette, at whci.org, you can click on the registration link, and if you register in advance, you'll qualify for a free lunch. And we're going to have some great food, in addition to some great presentations, demonstrations and discussions about emergency preparedness. You know, the one overriding thing that I'd like to have our listeners focus on is thinking about their own family emergency plan. One of the things that I've learned, I've been doing this stuff since Superstorm Sandy, which is when our WHCR emergency broadcast team came together as a result of there being a lack of communication about what was going on in our communities during that horrific storm. Again, one of the focuses is for families to make a plan. You never know when an emergency is going to hit. You don't know where your family is going to be. It could be scattered, folks at work, folks at school, folks at different places around town. And communication systems may be disrupted. So you need a plan about how you're going to organize, where you're going to meet up, and things like that. We're going to talk about all of that at our event on Thursday. So that's just one kind of aspect that folks need to focus on, is the family communication, family preparedness. What do we do? Where are we going to go? Things like having a meeting place for if you can't get in the house, so you got to leave the house, or you don't know where folks are. Maybe it's a church. Maybe it's another family member. Maybe it's a community center. But having a place where folks touch base with each other and get together when normal routines get disrupted. That's just one of the simple things.
0: What are some of the everyday preparedness things that people can do? Small daily habits, like keeping documents and medications accessible and contactless ready. What are the things that make a big difference in recovery after an emergency to a person?
1: Well, you know, everybody knows about the go bag, but it bears repeating, because if you have to evacuate your house, you want your important documents, things like birth certificates and leases and ownership documents and insurance documents and medical documents, stuff that prove who you are, what you own, where you live. You know, one of the things when Hurricane Katrina hit, you know, they were locking people up and shipping people off because they couldn't prove that they owned the home or were legal residents of certain places within Louisiana. And so a lot of folks, housing got disrupted because of that. So, you know, having copies of your lease, something that proves you own, or have legal title to where you live, your medical prescription, important things like that. And one real simple thing that, you know, I tell people is keep a copy of important phone numbers on your person. Mm-hmm. You know, you never know what's going to happen and your cell phone may die. You know, back in the old days, we memorized phones.
2: 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And to that effect, Friday, the 31st of July at 7 p.m., come out for a swinging, fun-filled jazz mobile at Marcus Garvey Park with the great Antoinette Montague Experience. We'll have Jay Hogarth, Anthony Wanzi, Melissa Slocum, and so many great folks coming out. And at some point, we will stop and pay wonderful respect to the great Danny Mixon. So come on out, join us, hang out with us. We thank you.

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Just stop your busy day and take the time out to see that I'm alive, I'm alive. Although I'm going out on my way just so I can pass by each day, not a single word do we say. 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Half a tingle start to my feet when your smile is much too discreet to send me on my way. Now, wouldn't it be better not to be so polite? Would you look good after a light? You start a little conversation.

Could you take a two? Could you take a three? Could you take four? Listen to the things. 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Listen to the words I told a girl. Listen to the words. Listen to. I told her, sweet thing, you take a little bit of time, baby. Told her, sweet thing, could you take a little bit of time, honey? We can play around. We can fool around. We can

They had put a switcheroo, they changed the bride. Oh, they can't do that to me. Ooh la dee. I hopped a western-bound freighter from the land of Ubladee. I jumped when I saw the princess who was waiting there for me.

WH. 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

All right. Good morning, everyone. Nelson Radamés is back with you with the best. Back live with the best. Saturday morning afternoon musical transition in New York, essence and rhythm. We got the essence, we got the rhythm, and we got you, our family. Thank you so much for listening. I'll be here until 3 o'clock in the afternoon with the best Saturday morning afternoon musical transition in New York. Con esencia y ritmo, essence and rhythm. Celebrating the Hispanic Heritage Month until the 15th of October. October 15th, yes. Con orgullo.

Yeah, yes. You're tuned to 90.3 FM, WHCR, even though, you know, I'm listening to an echo that's not supposed to happen. All right. Let's see if we can get that going. All right. If we can get that gun from here. But this time, I'm still listening to myself in the studio. All right. Let's leave it there. All right, 11:24 in New York. I'm back, and I'm trying to deal with some of the technical problems here. All right, so Andy Duran, we heard, actually started off with Andy Duran, and I wanted to play Harlem Nights, but I wanted to play something different. This is from the Andy Duran, a jazzy Latin beat, and that's exactly what we have here, a jazzy Latin beat every Saturdays for many, many years here, and I hope that you enjoy this show every Saturdays, although I was on vacation for a couple of weeks, but I'm back in action here, and hopefully we can fix all the things that we are trying to fix here. All right. Who are you going to call? Ghostbusters. All right. okay, that was a jazzy Latin beat with Andy Duran, okay? A jazzy Latin beat. And we also, we're going to play this one. We actually heard from Joe Loco. Yeah, Joe Loco, a pianist from so many, many, many years that we had. This CD actually was released. Let me see if I see the date here.

Blues, man. Those were the great guys that were at that time on the move. All right. So we started off with Andy Duran, and then we went to also Samuel Torres, a Grammy winner. We get Grammy here. So we get Grammy winners in the studio here all the time. And I like to say hello to Samuel, if he's listening. And he's not listening to the echo, hopefully, and you as well. But anyway, we heard from Samuel Torres' CD, we heard Yaoundé. That's from his title cut. See, that was a title cut for the CD, Samuel Torres, Yaoundé. And that was awesome, man. That was awesome. We're going to continue with the music. What do I have in queue? Well, we're going to find out in a few minutes, okay? All right. Let's see if we can deal with this echo. It seems like it's gone, and I hope it doesn't come back again. Yes. All right. Here we go.

0: Oh, yes. Good morning, my people. Here we go again. Same struggle, but I love to be here with you. Let's see if I can make it until 3 o'clock in the afternoon. 11:32 in New York. I'm back from vacation. Hey, it should be feeling good, but it's not feeling that good at this point. This is the city of dream, New York. It doesn't matter if ICE comes here.
1: I release myself.
0: We're ready for them.
2: The way that parents give up their children. The way that seabirds ride the wind. I release myself to you, New York, to fuel your fire, to burn my outer skin and discover the new growth beneath. I release myself to you, New York, for my discovery, for your

Cause if you're gonna make it here, learn that the only real foreigner is your own shadow. And that the light that shines from 24 time zones simultaneously does have the power to illuminate.

Welcome to New York, the city of dreams, man. Why don't we take a ride on Broadway? How about that, huh? Hey, Tito Puente,

Oh yes, oh yes. You're tuned to 90.3 FM WHCR. The program is Essence and Rhythm. My name is Nelson Radames. It's always a pleasure to be here with you and trying to get it to you out there. Trying to get you the good music. All right, so we're trying, okay? We are in the studio, we are live, and we are making all the adjustments necessary, and I hope you're enjoying it. That was Tito Puente, actually. This is from a CD that was recorded on their RMM Records. RMM, that had the jazz records, you know, RMM. Tito Puente, 50 Years of Swing, all right? And that came out in 2016, I believe, all right? No, that didn't come out in 2016. That actually came out in 1997. All right, and that was on Broadway. Tito Puente is a whole collection, okay? Tito Puente, 50 Years of Swing. So he has like four CDs in one. And that was put out in the market by RMM Records, okay? The one that was responsible for the Tropi Jazz record on the 90s, that they had so many good artists, man, on that record label. It was awesome. All right. So we heard City of Dreams. City of Dreams is actually is Bobby Sanabria, and Bobby Sanabria is with somebody else here. Let me see if I can check here. All right. Yes, Bobby Sanabria, the City of Dreams featuring Bobby Sanabria. We are going to listen to another by Bobby Sanabria. By the way, I spoke to Bobby Sanabria. He has a new CD out. It's been out for a couple of months already, but we're going to bring Bobby. We're going to try to bring Bobby here live in the studio to talk about that CD. You know, I was on vacation, and we're going to try to bring him live, all right? But this is also from, I believe this is from, City of Dreams is from Bobby Sanabria, and then we have another one by the latest. No, it's not the latest by Bobby Sanabria, because this is Bobby Sanabria Multiverse Big Band Vox Humana. Here we go. Let the good times roll.

0: That's my colleague.
1: Hey, everybody, let's have some fun. You only live once, and when you're dead, you're done.

Let the good times roll. Let the good times roll. That was my colleague, Antoinette Montague. Yes, yes. That was awesome. With the Multiverse, Bobby Sanabria's Multiverse band, Vox Humana is the name of the CD that came out in 2023. And Antoinette Montague was one of the singers, invited guests there. And she's still singing with the Multiverse band, Bobby Sanabria's Multiverse band. And she's still going strong here on WACR. She's one of my colleagues, that one that has jazz ladies to the rescue. And you have to come to the rescue of the jazz programming here on WACR if you like to continue listening to jazz, man. The real jazz, you know. So if you like to continue listening to this music here on WACR, you have to support us. Yes. And if you can do it going to our website. It's WACR.org. Okay, you can help. You can be jazz ladies to the rescue. So come to the jazz rescue on WHCR, the voice of Harlem. Oh yes, you can do so by going to WHCR.org, and then go to that menu. And in that menu, you're gonna see donate, and you can donate. It doesn't have to be me. If you like the jazz, you know, you can donate to Antoinette Montague, my brother Lamon, and you know, Lamon Jazz at 8, and other programs of jazz and other programs of Latin music and all kinds of music that we play here on WHCR. You can donate to the show that you, if you want to do it, because I'm the one pitching now, right? So you can do it for me on WHCR Essence and Rhythm, and the name is Nelson Radames Rodriguez. Nelson Radames Rodriguez. Sometimes I just put Nelson Rodriguez, but I use my middle name because there's too many Nelson Rodriguez's on the theater that I used to do theater as well. And on so many other, you know, venues, many other things, Nelson Rodriguez. So my name that I use on the air is Nelson Radames. By the way, I had a good time yesterday because we were doing some stuff for Chucho Valdez that was at the Gilmore Jazz Festival with his Royal Quartet. All right. So we go around. Which I just came back, and right away I got on the mic to do some sweepers for the live transmission of Chucho Valdez. All right, but I wanted to continue here. What do I have up next? You know, I've been talking too much, but I have to talk because you have to connect. You know, you have to connect. So let's continue with the music, okay? Oh yes, you might wonder. You know, Nelson was on vacation. I went back to the roots in the Hispanic Heritage Month. Yes, I went back to the roots, Spain. Yes, that's where my brother lives, in Malaga. And I identify myself so much with the roots because those were the guys that this Monday, this is the El Día de la Raza, this Monday, okay? El Día de la Raza is October 12th, okay, that's when America was discovered. And who discovered America? They didn't speak English, they spoke Spanish. Oh, yes, those were the guy that, quote-unquote, that they're calling now America. We live in America, yes, that's okay. And they're doing whatever they're doing, but, you know, let's identify ourselves. Día de la Raza, date of the race, is Monday. That's why we are celebrating the Hispanic Heritage Month until October 15. October 12th is El Día de la Raza, meaning date of the race. Yes. Which one is the race? They didn't speak English. I am now. For some reason, but they brought those African slaves from Africa. You know, they brought them over, and now they are part of us. They, you know, they were part of the society, and they are part of the society. Now we are a mixed race, all right? And that's the real race, La Raza. So I was in Spain, and I'm a second generation of Spaniards. You know, my grandfather was from Spain. I was there. I went to a cave, and in that cave, they played flamenco. And that flamenco was dance, and it was awesome, the flamenco. And for some reason, I was crying. I don't know why I was crying. I was crying because for some reason, probably in another life, I was dancing flamenco. So I wanted to play this for you.
This is Afro Flamenco, and this Afro Flamenco is from somebody called, let's see if I see it here. Okay, this is from, all right, I'm going to tell you right in a minute, okay? But let's take a listen to this Afro Flamenco.

Oh, yes. 90.3 FM WHCR. That was the music of Chano Dominguez. Wow. Chano Dominguez, and he had a special guest. He has actually two special guests. And those were, let me see right here. I have it right here. The special guest with Chano Dominguez, because I was there, and what all they play there is the guitar, and they play the cajon, okay, the cajon, and the palms. All right, that's what they play in flamenco. But in this particular tune, we heard Chano Dominguez on piano. He's the CD artist, and Chavin is called Chavin. The CD is called Chavin. Chano Dominguez on piano, Rubén Dantes on guitar, and Hamilton de Holanda on cajón. That's the Peruvian cajón, actually, you know. All right, so let's continue with the music. Let's continue with the music, and I hope you're enjoying this show. And this time, I have something that says like this, Cuban Fantasy.

90.3 FM WHCR. The program is Essence and Rhythm. Oh, yes. My name is Nelson Radames, and that was the music of my good friend that we had here so many times, even jamming with us here, Wilson Chembo Corniel. Okay, a Puerto Rican from Brooklyn. Yes, from Brooklyn, from the hood. All right. That was the CD from, it's called Emiliano. That was the tune called Emiliano, but that comes from the Afro Blue Monk, and special guest Jimmy Owen, Elio Villafranca on the piano, and Ileana Santa Maria on the voice on Afro Blue. You know, that is the Mongo's daughter, Mongo Santa Maria's daughter, Ileana Santa Maria. She's featured on this CD, and it's the first time that I see that she's featured in a CD, and she did a good job, actually. I didn't play that tune, but I did play the tune Emiliano, meaning Emiliano Salvador, one of the greatest pianists from Cuba that died at an early age. You know, he was in his 40s. But Elio Villafranca was featured on the piano there. Wow. Representing Emiliano Salvador as well. So before that, we heard Gandinga Mondongo, and let's see if I could get the right title on this. All right, Mandinga Mondongo, Sandunga. All right, so that, and then we also heard Cuban Fantasy, and that's from the brothers from California. Okay, okay. Let me see if I can see it here. Okay. We heard Chano Dominguez, and we heard also, I just missed it here, but you know, we're doing live radio, and I just missed, that was Chembo Corniel from the CD, Chembo Corniel, Afro Blue Monk, that's the one we just heard, but now, we're going to go, we also heard Sandinga Gandungo and Sandinga Gandunga y Mondongo. And now we are going to listen to another great pianist. I'm talking about Chucho Valdez, whose birthday was yesterday. 85th birthday, okay? 85 years. Wow. And he's going strong. I just did a, yesterday too, I did a sweeper, you know, for Imogen, for his live concert at the Gilmore Jazz Festival. Okay, he was at the Gilmore Jazz Festival with his Royal Quartet, which is his latest group. And Chucho Valdez is still going strong, man. That man is going strong on that piano. I'm going to play one, you know, celebrating his birthday here from his CD that is called, Chucho Steps. And here we're going to hear the tune Samu is Mambo. Congratulations, Maestro. Chucho Valdez's birthday celebrated yesterday, 85 and going strong.

yes, oh yes. Chucho Valdez that celebrated yesterday his 85th birthday, and he's going strong. Like I said before, you know, we did some imaging for his Gilmore Jazz Festival performance, live performance, and I'm not going to say the name of the radio station because I'm here now on WHCR. We are the voice of Harlem, and I'm here for you, and I hope you're here for me as well. So if you'd like to call me and report your listening, okay, is 212-650-6903. 212-650-6903. That was from the Chucho Valdez. That was from the Chucho Valdez Sanuin Mambo, okay? Sanuin Mambo, we're going to tell you right in a minute. Sanuinus Mambo is the name of the CD. All right, and let me tell you, man, Chucho Valdez and the Afro-Cuban Messengers there, although he's now doing his quartet, okay? The Royal Quartet is the one on his new CD that's called Chucho Valdez and the Royal Quartet. All right, and let me tell you something, man. This man is awesome, okay? He is from a dynasty of pianists. His father, Bebo Valdez, he was the first guy who did in 1952 at the Tropicana Hotel the first Latin jazz. Today they call it Latin jazz ensemble. The Latin jazz. It was a hell of a performance at the Tropicana Hotel, and before that. I'd like to tell you what we played before that because I didn't tell you before. Before that, we also heard from Sanuinus Mambo, Emiliano from Chembo Corniel, Wilson Chembo Corniel, and Gandinga Mondongo y Sandunga, Frank Emilio y sus amigos, Cuban Fantasy from the Estrada Brothers from California. We're going to continue with the music, and let's take a listen to Afro, the new Cuban Express, okay? We're talking about Manuel Valera's pianist, Manuel Valera, also from Cuba. We have great pianists from Cuba. Here we go.

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1: This is a WHCR emergency broadcast team alert for listeners in New York City. New York City police and school officials are reminding families to stay alert and follow emergency instructions after several New York City schools were evacuated Tuesday following separate bomb threats. Police say threats were reported at three schools, including JHS 157 in Queens and two schools in Brooklyn. The NYPD's emergency service unit and canine team searched the buildings and no explosive devices were found. No injuries were reported. While these incidents were determined to be threats and no devices were found, emergencies can happen without warning. New York City Emergency Management says the best response is to stay calm, pay attention to official instructions, and avoid spreading rumors or unverified information. If you're ever asked to evacuate, leave quickly and follow the directions of emergency personnel. Do not stop to investigate a suspicious package or object. If you're told to shelter in place or remain inside, stay where you are until officials give the all clear. For parents and caregivers, New York City Public Schools recommends making sure you can receive emergency notifications through your NYC Schools account. You can also call 311 for information about a school during an emergency. New Yorkers can also sign up for Notify NYC, the city's official emergency notification system, by texting the word Notify NYC to 692-692. And remember, if you see or hear something that could pose an immediate danger, call 911. And of course, for the latest weather information and emergency updates, stay tuned to WHCR 90.3 FM, the Voice of Harlem, and the WHCR Emergency Broadcast Team. 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I'm Sanji Lopez, signing off from the WEBT News Desk.
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2: This is a WHCR emergency broadcast team alert for listeners in New York City. New York City police and school officials are reminding families to stay alert and follow emergency instructions after several New York City schools were evacuated Tuesday following separate bomb threats. Police say threats were reported at three schools, including JHS 157 in Queens and two schools in Brooklyn. The NYPD's emergency service unit and K-9 team searched the buildings and no explosive devices were found. No injuries were reported. While these incidents were determined to be threats and no devices were found, emergencies can happen without warning. New York City Emergency Management says the best response is to stay calm, pay attention to official instructions, and avoid spreading rumors or unverified information. If you're ever asked to evacuate, leave quickly and follow the directions of emergency personnel. Do not stop to investigate a suspicious package or object. If you're told to shelter in place or remain inside, stay where you are until officials give the all clear. For parents and caregivers, New York City Public Schools recommends making sure you can receive emergency notifications through your NYC Schools account. You can also call 311 for information about a school during an emergency. New Yorkers can also sign up for Notify NYC, the city's official emergency notification system, by texting the word Notify NYC to 692-692. And remember, if you see or hear something that could pose an immediate danger, call 911. And of course, for the latest weather information and emergency updates, stay tuned to WHCR 90.3 FM, the voice of Harlem, and the WHCR emergency broadcast team. 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I'm Sanji Lopez, signing off from the WEBT News Desk.
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1: 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New York City police and school officials are reminding families to stay alert and follow emergency instructions after several New York City schools were evacuated Tuesday following separate bomb threats. Police say threats were reported at three schools, including JHS 157 in Queens and